0: sounds better.
1: Q sounds better with you.
0: Q Music.
1: Q Music.
2: 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Or better yet, go to town.

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1: Q Music.
2: Better days are coming, if no one told you. I hate to hear you crying over the phone, dear. For 7 years running, you've been a soldier. But better days are coming. Better days are coming for you. So when the night feels like forever,